exists but this moment. An embrace of sensations, sights and sounds. I'm somewhere far away in a world I've yet to explore, but it feels so familiar. I have never felt more real. I'm lost. Lost in the rhythm.

Si eres de los 90, bailaste esta música. 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

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The demands to do something about this outrageous man began.

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Put your body into action. Let us start a chain reaction.

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0: A world which was once divided now unites in the face of a challenge that threatens our very way of life. Let's come together, old and young, those brave and those in fear, as humanity is put on trial again against an enemy which we cannot see, hear, or predict. Let's fight together like brothers and sisters.
1: United we stand. United we live forever.